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We move, we change, we get lost for a while. Some planets have this invisible line between them, like they're supposed to meet again, even if it takes many years. I don't understand grown-up love, but I know what it feels like when somebody makes the darkest

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2: Siamo andati nello spazio col nostro disco rilancio per quest'oggi dal 1994, il grande Jamiroquai con Space Cowboy. Subito con la prima sequenza di Super Compilation, tre dischi che andiamo a ascoltare senza interruzione, con Tommaso Paradiso, Gitarra e Coca-Cola, poi Keisha dal 2009, TikTok e chi se la ricorda. Subito Glockenbach, Collide.
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3: When I look up at the sky, I think every person is like a planet. We move, we change, we get lost for a while. Some planets have this invisible line between them, like they're supposed to meet again, even if it takes many years. I don't understand grown-up love, but I know what it feels like when somebody makes the darkness scary. Maybe one day, when I'm older, I

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I think every person is like a planet. We move, we change, we get lost for a while. Some planets have this invisible line between them, that they're supposed to meet again, even if it takes many years. I don't understand grown-up love, but I know what it feels like when somebody makes the darkest story. Maybe one day, when I'm older, I see you.